0: National Radio News.
1: Good morning, I'm Laura Devoy. Victorian Premier Jacinta Allen has announced her resignation as Premier and Labor leader.
2: I'm making this decision because it is the right thing by the Labor Party and by the Victorian people. I was prepared to put my record and my plan to a ballot of members, as our rules allow. I believe I would have won.
1: Ms Allen was set to face a leadership spill this morning after Deputy Leader Ben Carroll confirmed yesterday he would stand in a contest. A caucus meeting will be held shortly to determine a new leader. It comes just 4 months out from the state election. Recent polls showed Labor could lose government. Australia could get a third oil refinery. The Prime Minister and Western Australian Premier are set to announce funding for a pre-feasibility study into a new large-scale oil refinery in WA's Pilbara. Australia once had 8 oil refineries, but only 2 remain. They are in Brisbane in Queensland and Geelong in Victoria. It comes as Treasury warns of rising oil prices, with the temporary cut to the fuel excise set to expire later this week. The Australian Medical Association is renewing its calls for the removal of legal barriers which prevent doctors using telehealth to discuss voluntary assisted dying with patients. It's currently an offence to use a carriage service to publish or distribute material that counsels or incites suicide. Last week, the Australian Labor Party Conference passed a motion which would remove the legal barrier. The AMA says patients in regional, rural and remote Australia and those too unwell to travel are being denied equitable access. Some of the biggest changes to Australia's trucking industry are about to come into effect. The reforms will come into effect on Saturday. Changes include higher weight limits for some axle groups and simpler rules aimed at reducing red tape and improving freight productivity. Director of Strategic Policy at the National Heavy Vehicle Regulator, Paul Daly, told National Radio News it will increase freight efficiently without changing higher mass limit arrangements.
3: There are some changes to unfit to drive, which enables drivers to be able to say, I'm not fit to drive for any reason, and have that listened to and worked from. And we've also got some changes to what we currently call general mass limit. That will be increased so that truck drivers and operators can carry more freight than they're currently allowed to.
1: One of Australia's most iconic films is being turned into a play.
4: This is beautiful, darling. What do you call these things again?
5: Rissoles. Everybody cooks rissoles, Dale.
4: Yeah, but it's what you do with them.
1: 30 years after its release, The Castle will make its stage debut at Her Majesty's Theatre in Melbourne. It's been rewritten to reflect aspects of modern life, but the original creators will join the production as co-producers. Australia has won 9 gold medals at the Commonwealth Games this morning. Shannon Kirkwood has the latest.
6: It was an all-Australian podium in the women's 100-metre freestyle with Meg Harris winning gold, Molly O'Callaghan silver and Shayna Jack bronze. Sam Short, Benjamin Godemans and Matthew Galea finished 1-2-3 in the men's 800-metre freestyle. Jenna Forrester, Alex Perkins, Sam Short, Sam Williamson and Bo Matthews also won gold, as did Australia's 4x200-metre freestyle relay. In athletics, Rose Davies won the women's 10,000 metres, while Ulrich Muller won silver in the men's T38 100 metres. And in gymnastics, Kate McDonald won the uneven bars.
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8: Yes, we might try that a little bit later on and try and remedy the gremlins that are making an appearance in that one. You're listening to KFM Casino's Own Wireless. The time is coming up to 10:05. Marlon Carthew at the microphone on behalf of Pat this morning. And I'm hoping, well, he should be back next week at his usual time doing his usual thing. Coming right up for our first song for the hour is this oldie from Glen Campbell. Nothing's half as pretty as Mary in the Morning.

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0: Yep, nothing I can do. That's a total eclipse of the heart. That's Bonnie Tyler. And before Bonnie Tyler, we heard a instrumental version of a little tune called Born Free. It's 10:15. Here's the weather forecast for today, being Tuesday, the 28th of July. Going to be partly cloudy with a chance of morning fog inland. Slight chance of a shower, most likely in the afternoon. Light winds, daytime maximum temperatures between 19 and 22 degrees.
1: 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We'll make you happy.

Yeah, that's the Derailers with a little bit of cold beer, hot women and cool country music. It's coming up to 19 minutes past 10. We might just do the right thing by our 10 o'clock news sponsor. We'll just try that again. The 10 a.m. news is brought to you by Yonder Country, Casino's home of country living. 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

0: here to say goodbye. Goodbye, baby.
1: Yeah, goodbye, baby. That's Jerry Lee Lewis. She's not a heart, Lord. It's just her mind. She didn't mean to be unkind. Why has she even woke me up to say goodbye? It's 22 minutes past 10. Coming up, we've got Brian Stitt with something we'd all like to do occasionally, and that's go back.

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It's a roughly 1-to-25 ratio. And that's why I keep on saying to people, if you do nothing else, you know, first and foremost, get rid of that credit card debt, because that's the one that a lot of people don't even look at.

0: Yeah, that's Pete Dennehy, and he's looking at his phone, apparently. It's exactly 10:30, and here's an oldie from Tammy James, all about doing the hanky-panky.
1: My baby does the hanky-panky.

Yeah, I got over you just long enough to let my poor heart mend. But then today I started loving you again. That's Rosanna Ruddick and a song written by Merle Haggard. And speaking of Merle Haggard, here he is now.

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And of course, you're listening to Cow FM, Casino Zone Wireless, your voice in the Richmond Valley. Big cheerio to John out there. Thanks for the call, John. Getting over the knee surgery. I know how difficult that can be to recover from. But you do recover, and you just got to keep working at what the doctors tell you to do. Here's a song for you. It's One Lifetime's Not Enough. I don't know which particular singer you'd like to hear from, so I've chosen this one. This is a fellow called Sean McDermott with One Lifetime is Not Enough.

Yeah, I've been looking for that that song. I know it's an Australian song, John. I can't seem to locate it, but I found something similar called Circle of Sawdust. I hope this will suffice. I'm very sorry. I know the song exists. I just cannot seem to locate it by an Australian singer at the moment. So here's Reg Poole with Circle of Sawdust. I hope that makes amends.

Yeah, Reg Poole back in his in the heyday. Yeah, I had a phone call, another phone call about that song, John. I had a recollection that Tom Maxwell sang it. I looked for under Tom Maxwell. I looked under Brian Letton, who also sang it. But I'm just wondering whether it might have a slightly different title. I was looking under One Lifetime's Not Enough, but perhaps the title is a little bit different to that, and the computer didn't recognise it. Anyway, I apologise. I hope that one from Brian Poole was sufficient for you for today. Okay, I'll finish the program off with this one for my wife and anybody else who enjoys a Josh Groban song. This one's for you, Jude. You Raise Me Up.

Okay, that's me for the day. Thanks so much for your company. Just a word to you, John. I have found that song a little bit too late to put it on, unfortunately. But I will be back again on Saturday morning and I'll play it for you then if you'd like to tune in. I found it on a different computer under a different search function, which was a bit tricky. But anyway, I'll whip it on for you on Saturday morning if you'd like to tune in. If you're still recovering from your knee surgery, I'm sure you're not going anywhere. In the meantime, Daryl Warren's in after the news with some more music. Stick around, there's music all day long on KOFM.

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1: Hello, I'm Laura Devoy. Ben Carroll and Sonia Kilkenny have both reportedly nominated to be the next leader of Victoria's Labor Party following the resignation of Jacinta Allen. Ms. Allen stepped down after Mr. Carroll confirmed he'd challenge for the leadership 4 months out from the state election. She says a leadership contest so close to an election was not the best way forward for Labor.
2: It puts the state in a position of uncertainty. That hurts the Victorian people. And I just won't do that. At the end of the day, I am, and always have been, a team player.
1: Ms. Allen says if Mr. Carroll was chosen as her successor, he would have her full support. The federal government has ruled out another extension to the fuel excise cut. The excise was halved for 3 months from April and was extended at a reduced rate in July. The relief will come to an end on Sunday. Foreign Minister Penny Wong told the ABC there won't be another extension.
3: It's not in our current plans to continue the excise. We said it would step down. What we are focused on is assuring continued fuel and fertiliser coming into Australia.
1: A new report has found wholesale power prices dropped significantly across Australia in recent months. Shannon Kirkwood has more.
4: The Australian Energy Market Operator says the June quarter saw the lowest average price in the national electricity market since 2020. It says wholesale prices fell 47% year on year to $74 per megawatt hour. But not all households experienced the same price drops. Victoria recorded the largest decline, down 60%, while prices in South Australia dropped by 38%. AEMO says record-breaking renewable energy generation helped to cut costs and made up more than 42% of the power in the national grid.
1: Nearly 5 hectares of land in Hobart is set to be handed back to traditional owners. The Hobart City Council last year identified the land at Queen's Domain as a possible site for an Aboriginal cultural centre. A motion for in-principle support at last night's council meeting passed 9 votes to 3. It'll be the first Aboriginal land return in Tasmania in 2 decades. Australia's first Blue Plaque Trail has been unveiled in Western New South Wales. It commemorates the 1965 Freedom Ride, a landmark civil rights journey. Plaques have been installed in Dubbo, Gallagambone, Moree, Bogabilla, Barraville and Kempsey. The head of FIFA has defended his conduct following criticism of various issues at the recent World Cup. Many critics questioned Gianni Infantino's leadership and his relationship with US President Donald Trump, the BBC's Nesta McGregor reports.
5: In a 15-slide post on Instagram, Gianni Infantino addressed those who he claimed were hiding behind pens, papers and screens. Restrictions to the movement of the Iranian team, visa issues, claims of political interference, high ticket prices and hydration breaks were just a handful of issues which courted bad publicity. Infantino, though, remains defiant, suggesting his critics should meditate, pray or watch a football match instead of spreading hate and false rumours.
1: Turning to sport, Brisbane's Ty Gallop is expected to face the AFL tribunal tonight after being referred directly for serious misconduct. The 20-year-old picked up Port Adelaide's Mitch Georgiades, who was laying on the ground after being tackled, and slammed him back down. The AFL is expected to ask for a multi-week suspension.
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Good morning, Casino. This is Daryl. I'm filling in for Graham this morning. I've got big shoes to fill. Like to thank Marlo for his show this morning. Played some great music as always. I'm going to be playing a bit of a mixed bag this morning. Bit of this and a bit of that. I hope you enjoy it. Thank Marlo for his show. Great show. Anyway, next up we'll have Gene Pitney and 24 Hours from Tulsa.

0: Bobby V, and a run to him. We'll have the weather now for today, the 28th of July. It's going to be a partly cloudy day, and a minimum chance of showers near the Queensland border, a slight chance elsewhere, about a 30% chance. We've got the winds this morning at 9 kilometres an hour from the northwest. And we also, this afternoon, we'll have east-northeast winds around 5 kilometres an hour. The temperature range is going to be from 9 to 22.
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2: Just heard Carol King and Smack Water Jack. Also had Rick Nelson, Hello Mary Lou. Next up we've got Crystal Gale and Somebody Loves You.

Alan Jackson and I Slipped and Fell in Love. Also had Sydney, pardon me, Lauper and I Drove All Night. Next up we'll have Keith Urban and Arms of Mary.

Just heard BJ's and Too Much Heaven, and also Toby Keith, We Were In Love. Next up we'll have James Taylor, How Sweet It Is To Be Loved By You.

That was Betty Everett and the Snoop Snoop song. We also had Carly Simon and You're So Vain. It's coming up to the news, coming up to midday. Take us up the news. We'll have the good, the bad and the ugly.

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1: National Radio News.
2: Hello, I'm Laura Devoy. The federal and Western Australian governments have allocated $4 million to a pre-feasibility study for a new large-scale oil refinery. The facility would be the first of its kind built in Australia since the 1960s and would take the total number of oil refineries in Australia to three. Four were shut down under the previous coalition government. Prime Minister Anthony Albanese insists the remaining refineries are viable.
3: Well, the truth is that the refineries which are operating in Victoria and Queensland, the remaining two, are certainly viable. They're good projects.
2: Victoria will not know its new premier for weeks, with a contested vote to go to Labor's rank-and-file membership. Ben Carroll and Sonia Kilkenny both put their names forward for the leadership at a caucus meeting this morning following Jacinta Allen's resignation. While Mr Carroll secured more votes, a ballot has to be put to the wider membership in a process which could take several weeks. Gabrielle Williams, who was elected deputy leader, has been appointed interim premier. Origin Energy says the data of approximately 900,000 current and former customers was accessed in a recent security incident. The company has been reviewing a potential security threat since early July and last week confirmed an incident may have occurred. In a statement released this morning, Origin CEO Frank Calabria said the initial phase of the review has been completed. He says the company is working with cybersecurity and forensics specialists to ensure the incident is contained and has taken a number of steps to secure its systems. The Bureau of Meteorology has confirmed the 2025-26 financial year was Australia's ninth warmest on record. Shannon Kirkwood has more.
4: The Weather Bureau's latest climate and water statement shows the area averaged mean temperature was 1.02 degrees Celsius above the 1961 to 1990 average. It was the ninth warmest summer on record since 1910 to 11. It was also the 10th wettest summer on record, with area averaged rainfall 27% above the average. Total surface water storage volume was 65% of available capacity at the end of June. It dropped only slightly from the previous year, and sea surface temperatures were 0.75 degrees above average, the second warmest on record.
2: Older Australians say eating alone is the biggest barrier to eating well. The Maggie Beer Foundation has led the Home Plate Insights, which reveals a growing health crisis among older people living at home. One in five describe their eating as good enough. A lack of motivation, loneliness and a reason to cook among the key factors. Home Plate Insights project lead Claire Farger spoke to National Radio News about some of the insights.
5: We find people that have loved cooking and are passionate foodies and have cooked for their whole family or their partner for their whole lives, and then they get to the stage where they are living on their own and they think, why would I put the effort into making a big meal when it's just me?
2: She says work is now underway to identify solutions to address declining nutrition among older people who are living at home alone. And Melbourne-based tapestry artist Marianne Moody has become the latest creative to be proudly human certified. That is, a global trust mark which verifies and labels human-created content, services and products as opposed to AI-generated works. Turning to sport, Australia has won 9 gold medals at the Commonwealth Games this morning. 7 came in the pool, 1 on the track and 1 in gymnastics.
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0: That was bread and everything I own. We'll have the weather for today, the 28th of July. Partly cloudy day today. A minimum chance of showers near the Queensland border, about 30% chance. And a slight chance elsewhere. We're going to have light winds this morning, 9 kilometres from the northwest later this afternoon. Pardon me. We're going to have east-northeast winds, 5 kilometres an hour. And the temperatures are going to range from 9 to 22.
1: 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We'll make

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You're absolutely right. 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

There was the Beach Boys and Kokomo. We also had Trish Yearwood and Adam Harvey working overtime. Next up, we'll have Neil Young and Comes the Time.

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Marty Robbins and El Paso. We also had the Drifters, Dance With Me. Next up, we're going to have Johnny Preston and Cradle of Love.

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Bobby Rydell and Wild One. Also had the Big O, Roy Orbison and Only the Lonely, and the Platters, Harbour Lights. Next up we'll have Johnny Ray and Just a Walkin' in the Rain.

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Chuck Berry and School Day. Also had Peggy Lee and Mr. Wonderful. And Why Do Fools Fall in Love with the Diamonds. Next up we'll have the Crickets, Buddy Holly, and That'll Be the Day.

0: Well, it's coming up to 1 o'clock, time for me to go. I hope you enjoyed the music this morning. Tammy Comerford will be in at 3 o'clock, 3 to 6, with some more music. We'll just have some music playing over the air. So until then, it's goodbye from me.
1: It comes after Sonia Kilkenny stepped down after putting her name forward for the top job at this morning's caucus meeting. Labor whip Juliana Addison made the announcement, also revealing that Gabrielle Williams has been named Deputy Premier.
2: I want to thank our former Premier, Jacinta Allan, an extraordinary person who has contributed so much to the Parliament of Victoria. Personally, as a regional woman, to have her as our Premier is something I'm incredibly proud of.
1: Mr. Carroll and Miss Williams are on their way to Government House to be sworn in to their new roles. The change in leadership follows Jacinta Allan's resignation as Premier this morning. Miss Allan gave an address and says she's proud to have fought for her beliefs during her time in the top job.
3: Please don't look at what I have experienced this week and think, stuff that. I don't want to be involved. Look at the support I've experienced over my career and think, I can make a difference here too. And if you want to make a difference in politics, you've got to get up and fight. And I am a fighter.
1: The National Farmers Federation says the possibility of a new oil refinery in Australia is a welcome step forward. Laura Devoy reports.
4: The Prime Minister and Western Australian Premier have announced $4 million in joint funding for a pre-feasibility study into a new large-scale oil refinery. It would be the first facility of its kind built in Australia since the 1960s, and the leaders say it would create thousands of jobs. Australia once had 8 oil refineries, but only 2 remain. The proposed new facility would be built by a company which is already building a urea plant in WA. The National Farmers Federation says it has long called for greater sovereign capability for fuel and fertiliser.
1: The CEO of an Australian independent news commentary platform has announced she'll challenge the Prime Minister in his seat of Grainler at the next election in 2028. Hannah Ferguson explained to Seven why she's seeking to contest Anthony Albanese's seat.
5: Look, I live in Grainler. It's my home electorate. It's where I was born, actually 2 years into the job for the PM already. He's been the member for 30 years, and I feel like as a young person in Australia that I do not feel represented at a local level by him. I think this is an incredibly progressive electorate that demands and deserves more than a politician who is beholden to the interests of the gambling lobby and the fossil fuel industry.
1: And older Australians have identified social connection as a major factor in supporting healthier eating habits. The Home Plate Insights, led by the Maggie Beer Foundation, reveals a growing health crisis among older people living at home. Older Australians living alone say cooking for one is the biggest barrier to eating well. Home Plate Insights project lead Claire Farger has told National Radio News the role of family dinners with older family members should not be underestimated.
6: We definitely saw this pattern of as you age and you're living on your own, that yes, that really impacts the type of food and the quality of food and the amount of food that you're eating. But also on the flip side of that, people spoke of the meals that they had with other people as being the highlights of their week, particularly if they were living on their own.
1: And taking a look at sport in tennis, Australian veteran Bernard Tomic is back in Mexico for the Los Cabos Open, where he hopes to continue today's success. This morning, Tomic defeated his Mexican opponent, Juan Hernandez Serrano, 6-1, 6-0. Tomic has made it through to the round of 16, where he'll battle Karen Khachanov on Thursday.
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Well, you know what? You know, we wanted to have fireworks tonight. But they wouldn't let us have that. Well, we'll make our own fireworks here.

Go placidly amid the noise and haste, and remember what peace there may be in silence. As far as possible, without surrender, be on good terms with all persons. Speak your truth quietly and clearly, and listen to others, even the dull and ignorant. They too have their story. Avoid loud and aggressive persons. They are vexations to the spirit. If you compare yourself with others, you may become vain and bitter. For always there will be greater and lesser persons than yourself. For

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Keep interested in your own career. However humble, it is a real possession in the changing fortunes of time. Exercise caution in your business affairs, for the world is full of trickery. But let this not blind you to what virtue there is. Many persons strive for high ideals, and everywhere life is full of heroism. Be yourself, especially do not feign affection. Neither be cynical about love, for in the face of all aridity and disenchantment, it is perennial as the grass. Take kindly the counsel of the years, gracefully surrendering the things of youth. Nurture strength of spirit to shield you in sudden misfortune, but do not distress yourself with imaginings. Many fears are born of fatigue and loneliness. Beyond a wholesome discipline, be gentle with yourself.

Therefore, be at peace with God, whatever you conceive him to be. And whatever your labors and aspirations in the noisy confusion of life, keep peace with your soul. With all its sham, drudgery, and broken dreams, it is still a beautiful world. 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

0: I don't believe it. 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Hey, Sugar. Tell them who we are.
1: Well, we're big rock singers. We got golden fingers. And we're loved everywhere we go.
0: That sounds like us.
1: We sing about beauty and we sing about truth. At $10,000,

They wake us about 6:30, just before the morning meal. While they're taking blood pressure,

0: Delfs. A prominent rabbi is advocating for more religious competency at the Royal Commission into Anti-Semitism and Social Cohesion. At the inquiry, the Jewish House Rabbi Mendel Chief Executive, Mendel Castell, suggested displaying Jewish iconography at institutions like hospitals to create a sense of safety. Rabbi Castell says there was real fear in the Jewish community within the health sector following increased reports of confrontation.
1: What's happened is that people are concerned about going to hospital. People are concerned about putting down on their admission form that they're Jewish. People are afraid. I've had people who have an Israeli accent who are afraid to sort of talk to the nurse because they'll pick up that they might be Israeli.
0: The new Premier of Victoria says today marks the start of something new for the state. Ben Carroll was sworn into the top job this afternoon alongside his new deputy, Gabrielle Williams, following the resignation of Jacinta Allen.
2: But it is clear that on key issues that matter to Victorians, our government does need to go in a new direction. As Premier, I will deliver that new direction. That's why today we are saying enough is enough.
0: Meantime, former Victorian Premier Miss Allen says she wants to be remembered as a leader who made a difference in women's health. She says as a woman and a mother who lives with endometriosis, she led a government who listened to the health concerns of women and girls.
3: Tens of thousands of you wrote in. We opened 15 women's health clinics across the state. We've rolled out the Green Whistle for pain relief free of charge. And you can get the pill at the chemist without having to pay to see a GP.
0: The search for a missing infant in waters off South Australia's coast has entered a second day. Yesterday, authorities were called to an area of coastline near Port Macdonald after an abandoned vehicle was found with its engine running. South Australian police later located the body of a woman and her toddler in the ocean. A second infant, a two-month-old boy, remains unaccounted for. SA Police Commissioner Grant Stevens provided an update earlier today.
4: What I can say is that despite the weather today, which is not good, the searching is continuing for the infant. There are no indications at this point of any specific location to search, so the CFS, SES and police and volunteers are doing an exceptional job to try and locate the small child.
0: And Parkinson's Australia is urging Australians not to be fooled into believing the use of a herbicide linked to the disease is ending. Shannon Kirkwood reports.
5: Syngenta has announced it's removing all paraquat-containing products in Australia and New Zealand on commercial grounds following new restrictions announced by the pesticides regulator. In an opinion piece, Parkinson's Australia CEO Olivia Nassaris says there are other companies ready to take its place, such as Chinese agrochemical company Nanjing Red Sun. She says it's also a major producer of the chemical, that's despite China banning its use domestically. Paraquat is banned in more than 70 countries. Ms. Nassaris is asking, when will the government prioritise the health of Australians and join that list? Parkinson's Australia has previously warned the continued use of the herbicide will have catastrophic health consequences.
0: And taking a look at sport in tennis, Australian veteran Bernard Tomic is back in Mexico for the Los Cabos Open, where he hopes to continue today's success. This morning, Tomic defeated his Mexican opponent, Juan Hernandez Serrano, 6-1, 6-0. Tomic has made it through to the round of 16, where he'll battle Karen Khachanov on Thursday.
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Good evening, everyone. 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It's lovely to see the rain out, isn't it, after all that rain we've had? And it's good to see. And you just had the best of both worlds. And coming up now, we got S Club 7 with Straight From The Heart.

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For more information about the Casino Country Music Club, please ring Carol on 0499 147 477.

And that was the script with the Hall of Fame. And I hope you're enjoying the program so far, sitting back relaxing and chilling out. And that sun's starting to go down very soon. It's going to get very cold tonight. And I hope you keep warm, keep the fire alight, and keep you cozy inside. And coming up now, we've got some Effa Jade with Firestarter.

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1: Good afternoon, I'm Alyssa Delfs. Seven birds in South Australia have tested positive for the deadly H5N1 bird flu. The CSIRO confirmed the cases in seven greater crested terns found on beaches around the state, including Port Macdonald, Cape Jaffa and Beachport. Across Australia, 27 cases have been confirmed nationally, but the federal government says analysis is underway to determine if the disease is spreading between local birds. Crested terns are a common local seabird in South Australia, while all other detections of the disease were discovered in migratory birds. Australia could soon open its first oil refinery in 60 years. The federal and Western Australian governments announced a $4 million pre-feasibility study will get underway to determine if the new refinery could be viable. If approved, it would take the number of oil refineries in Australia to three, with four shut down under the previous coalition government. Prime Minister Anthony Albanese spruiked the plan today.
2: It would create a major boost for local jobs and manufacturing, along with our sovereign capability. And that's what this whole project and this whole great city is about. It's about building sovereign capability, building resilience, making Australia less vulnerable to the shocks of which we've seen since February 28.
1: Meanwhile, the opposition is supportive of the study, but Coalition leader Angus Taylor says changes will be needed around environmental policy.
3: If we're to have the energy we need as a country, we need fuel security. We need fuel security. And I see today Prime Minister has floated a plan for a fuel refinery, another fuel refinery in this country. Well, we support fuel refining, but we need to see a serious plan. And you can't have a serious plan when you're supporting the net zero policies that this government is supporting.
1: The experiences of electricity and gas customers in New South Wales is being sought. Shannon Kirkwood has the details.
4: The state's pricing regulator, the Independent Pricing and Regulatory Tribunal, says it wants to understand the issues customers are facing with energy retailers, whether that's prices or shopping around. Tribunal member Jonathan Copples says electricity and gas prices in the state have risen faster than inflation for several years, which has left many households and small businesses facing challenges in paying those bills. The pricing regulator also says it's looking at changes in how households access and consume electricity. Submissions close on the 1st of September.
1: And solutions are being sought to help older Australians living alone rediscover the motivation and enjoyment to prepare nutritious meals. The Home Plate Insights, led by the Maggie Beer Foundation, has released research today which reveals a lack of motivation, loneliness and a reason to cook are among the barriers to eating well for older people who live alone. Speaking to National Radio News, Home Plate Insights project lead Claire Farger says a roadmap of practical initiatives will help address the gaps.
5: Maybe it's going to be cooking clubs, or maybe it's going to be just simply being provided with very simple 3, 4, 5 ingredient recipes that are easy to follow if this is the first time you've cooked. We don't know what those solutions are. We know that it won't be one solution because every community we spoke to had different needs and desires.
1: And taking a look at sport now, in AFL, Collingwood vice-captain Braden Maynard will likely miss the remainder of the regular season. Maynard will have surgery on his left knee in a blow to the Magpies, who are in 8th place on the ladder. Coach Craig McRae confirmed this afternoon that Maynard avoided any structural damage to his knee, but he'll likely miss 3 or 4 weeks of play. This Thursday, Collingwood take on Geelong in the first game of Round 21.
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And that was Dami M with Super Love. And coming up now, we got one going out to Jude. Hope you've had a good day today, Jude. And this is from Keith Urban and Lainey Wilson with Go Home With You. Hope you enjoy this one, Jude.

That was Rachel Platten with Stand By You. And coming up now, we've got one going out to Toby and I. Hope you both had a good day today. And this is Slim Dusty with Diesel Line Dreams.

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And that was Lane Pittman with Miss You in the Morning. And coming up now, we've got Ed Sheeran. And this one's going out to Amelia. I hope you've had a good day today, Amelia. And I hope you like this song. This is A Galway Girl.

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Yes, and that was the Sunny Cowgirls with Sunny Days, and that's what we've been having lately, so that's a good song for sunny days. And coming up now, we've got a few truck songs we're going to play because of the Casino Truck Show coming up this weekend. So this is Lee Kernaghan, The Trucks Came Through. So here we go.

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And that was Travis Sinclair with How Diesel Makes Me Feel. 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Hope you enjoy this one, boys. And this is your all-time favourite, AC/DC, Highway to Hell. 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

I got some loose change in my pocket. I got a deadline, but I'm on it. The tires might be wearing, but there's still a bit of meat on the bone. I can fix it, I can make do. Got some good mates I can turn to, and I'm

That was Lee Kernaghan with Keep On Truckin'. And coming up now, we've got Dylan Scott with Good Times Go By Way Too Fast. And that is so true. Good times do go by too fast. And also when you're having fun. So I hope you enjoy this one.

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1: Hello, I'm Alyssa Delfs. The new Premier of Victoria has called a royal commission into corruption within the construction sector. Ben Carroll was sworn in today as the 50th state Premier following the resignation of Jacinta Allen. In his first address, Mr. Carroll announced the inquiry and distanced himself from the Labor leaders he previously served.
2: Let me make one thing very clear. I am not Daniel Andrews. I am not Jacinta Allen. I will do things differently because different times require a new approach.
1: It comes after Ms. Allen faced mounting criticism in recent months following revelations of corruption on big build projects. Ms. Allen refused to call a royal commission into the sector, prompting Mr. Carroll's pledge today. Meantime, the Prime Minister, Anthony Albanese, has praised Jacinta Allen for her time at the helm.
3: Jacinta Allen is someone who I think is a very decent human being, someone who's motivated by her passionate belief in the lifestyle and in education, health, transport of Victorians.
1: The National Farmers Federation says the possibility of a new oil refinery in Australia is a welcome step forward. Laura Devoy reports.
4: The Prime Minister and Western Australian Premier have announced $4 million in joint funding for a pre-feasibility study into a new large-scale oil refinery. It would be the first facility of its kind built in Australia since the 1960s, and the leaders say it would create thousands of jobs. Australia once had 8 oil refineries, but only 2 remain. The proposed new facility would be built by a company which is already building a urea plant in WA. The National Farmers Federation says it has long called for greater sovereign capability for fuel and fertiliser.
1: Last year, 118,804 people got married in Australia, just over 2,000 less than the year before. The Australian Bureau of Statistics has released its latest marriages and divorce data. It found that while the divorce rate rose slightly last year, the median duration between marriage and separation is up to 9.4 years compared to 8.8 years 2 decades ago. It also found that November 10th, 2012 still holds the top spot as the most popular marriage date of all time, with more than 3,000 marriages in one day. And wintry weather on the cards for the southeast of the country tomorrow, with dry conditions on the way for the west. The Bureau of Meteorology's Sarah Scully has the forecast.
5: Scattered showers with possible small hail will continue across the southeast, but will ease throughout the day as that cold front and trough make its way out into the Tasman Sea. Showers are also expected to ease across eastern parts of the country as a much drier air mass pushes into southern parts of Queensland.
1: And taking a look at sport, new Wallabies coach Les Kiss has addressed his Australian side for the first time in the role ahead of next year's Home Rugby World Cup. Before that, the Wallabies began preparations in Sydney today for their August 8 test against Japan in Osaka. Australia will host the Brave Blossoms a week later in Townsville. Kiss told his squad that there will be tweaks to the machine built by previous coach Joe Schmidt. And in AFL, Brisbane's Ty Gallop will appear at the tribunal tonight, charged with serious misconduct. It comes after the 20-year-old tackled Port Adelaide forward Mitch Georgiadis onto the ground on Sunday before grabbing his jumper and shoving him back into the turf face first after the ball was clear of the area. The AFL is expected to ask for a multi-week suspension.
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That was Katie Brook, one of the local singers around the Northern Rivers, and a little dirt. And coming up now, we've got Alan Jackson with Gone Country.

And that was Nate Smith with Whiskey On You. And I hope you're all having a good evening, coming into the evening now. And on your way home from work, please drive safe out there on those roads. And if you're going through those roadworks out the road, it's terrible out there. So just take it easy and you get home safely. And coming up now, we've got Megan Maloney with Tennessee Orange.

And that was Amber Lawrence with Live a Country Song. And coming up now, we've got one half of the Sunny Cowgirls, Celeste with Hey. And then after Hey, we'll have Casey Barnes with She Does. That's his new single. So here we go.

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That was Carl Swindle and Lainey Wilson, Never Say Never. And that's true. 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So, and the next one we come up is we got the Wolf Brothers and Zach and George with How Many One More Time.

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1: Hello, I'm Alyssa Delfs. South Australia police say they've been unsuccessful today in the search for a two-month-old boy who went missing in waters off the coastline near Port Macdonald. Yesterday, authorities were called to the area after an abandoned vehicle was found with its engine running. South Australian police later located the body of a woman and her toddler in the ocean, while the other infant remains unaccounted for. Superintendent Trent Cox says the search operation will continue tomorrow.
2: We will continue to leave no stone unturned to continue this search, but the search has been suspended as of 3:30 this afternoon due to concerns about the conditions and the impacts on those who were conducting the search. It became too dangerous to continue. The information we have from survivability experts is that it is very, very unlikely that the missing baby has survived to this point.
1: A pro-Palestine group is set to challenge Queensland's controversial hate speech laws in the High Court, saying the ban on two disputed slogans unlawfully criminalises political speech. A group of seven activists from Justice for Palestine filed a constitutional challenge to the state legislation that outlaws the phrases when used in a way that makes a member of the public feel menaced, harassed or offended. The activists formally launched the High Court challenge at a rally outside Queensland Parliament House today. Heavy vehicle drivers are being warned of fines if caught breaching new laws. The reforms come into effect on Saturday and are aimed at improving safety and productivity for the heavy vehicle sector. Speaking to National Radio News, National Heavy Vehicle Regulator Director of Strategic Policy Paul Daly says truck drivers should be well aware of the new rules.
3: If you're in breach of the legislation, whether it's today or when the new amendments come in, you will face consequences. That said, we've got around 400 penalties across the legislation. 71 of those are changing, with 21 of those going down and 50 of them going up. So consequences remain, as they always do.
1: Parkinson's Australia is urging Australians not to be fooled into believing the use of a herbicide linked to the disease is ending. Shannon Kirkwood reports.
4: Syngenta has announced it's removing all paraquat-containing products in Australia and New Zealand on commercial grounds following new restrictions announced by the pesticides regulator. In an opinion piece, Parkinson's Australia CEO Olivia Nassaris says there are other companies ready to take its place, such as Chinese agrochemical company Nanjing Red Sun. She says it's also a major producer of the chemical. That's despite China banning its use domestically. Paraquat is banned in more than 70 countries. Ms. Nassaris is asking, when will the government prioritise the health of Australians and join that list? Parkinson's Australia has previously warned the continued use of the herbicide will have catastrophic health consequences.
1: And women from across the country have gathered in the central west of New South Wales for the Australian Women in Agriculture National Conference. Taking place in Orange today, there were plenty of discussions around weather, school pickups, AI, crops, health education and staffing. Experts say AI could shoulder much of the mental load, with technology forecast to expand exponentially in the next decade into autonomous sprayers, pollinators and fencing. Here's what some attendees had to say about the conference.
5: This conference just draws women who are innovative, creative, educated, who want to do well in farming and agriculture.
6: We would just like to open our eyes to different women in industry and try and learn something along the way.
1: And in sport, in NRL, the Tigers have named Adam Dwehy as halfback for this weekend's clash against the Eels. Dwehy earned the recall and will start at his preferred position after returning to training today for the first time since his decision last week to step down against Canberra.
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8: Well, it's time for Tammy with the best of both worlds to say goodbye. I hope you've enjoyed my program and you can catch me next Tuesday between 3 p.m. and 6 p.m. And I hope you all stay safe out there on the roads and have a good weekend that's coming up. Weekends just fly by, don't they? Yep. And take care and look after yourselves. If you're going to the truck show, have a good time, and the weather will be fine, so it'll be nice sunny days for the truck show, so they'll be happy. All these trucks that are coming in, about 500 of them coming to town. It's going to be a lot of trucks and a lot of traffic, so just be careful out there if you're driving. And tomorrow is the 28th of July. This year's just rolling on by, isn't it? And 7 a.m. to 9 a.m., 9 a.m. we've got Daryl Warnes with Classic Hits. And then 9 a.m. to 11 a.m. we've got Helen McKinnon, Tell Me More, Chitty Chats, This and That, and Variety and Interviews. And then 11 a.m. to 2 p.m. we've got Carl Burns, Brunch with Burnsy. And then 2 p.m. to 4 p.m. we've got Miss Maddie Mayer. So if you're around, keep the radio tuned on to Maddie. She does a wonderful program with her friendship, Soft and Pop. And then 4 p.m. to 6 p.m. we've got Burnsy back again. And then after Burnsy, you never know with this fella, at 6 o'clock, Ray Campbell, Yogi's Choice. He might roll up that mountain, he might not. It just depends on Yogi, depends how he's feeling. So have a good rest of the week, everyone. God bless you all, and be kind to one another, and we'll catch you next week.

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1: The fact that I got the tune from an old Irish folk song is really not the story of the song, is it?
2: Well, no, I didn't notice anything Irish about it. It's strictly Irish, you know.
1: You know, the fast draw craze was going around back in the late 50s. There was Gunsmoke and...
2: I remember when that song came out. I was selling encyclopedias in Fort Worth, I think.
1: I used to stand in front of the TV and try to outdraw Jim Arness. Grown man, yeah, in my 20s.
2: He's hard to beat.
1: He's hard to beat. He's on videotape. He's really hard to beat.
2: Well, I was down in the Houston area back in the late 50s, and went to Nashville in the late part of 59, but I was down there working a club, and on the way back and forth to the club, which was all the way across Houston, it's a long way, so I'd write songs. That was my writing time. So I wrote three songs in 1 week down there.

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0: like to bring to you the stars of our show, all the way from the Windy City, the fabulous, the insurmountable, the incomparable, the mighty, mighty Dells. Ladies and gentlemen, let's give them a great big round of applause.
1: Thank you very much, ladies and gentlemen. You know, we're mighty glad to be here today. And although we're the stars of the show, we know we're better than all there is to it. Because behind every star is behind every great man that is a woman. And I want to tell you out there that if you are a man, you've got a woman. So I think we should take a little time out to salute that woman and give that woman a great big round of applause.

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2: Good morning, I'm Laura Devoy. Damage assessments are underway in Japan after a magnitude 6.8 earthquake struck the country's southwest on Tuesday afternoon. Dozens of people have been injured and there are fears of deaths. People have reportedly been trapped inside a shopping centre where an explosion occurred shortly after the quake. A number of people have also been reported missing from a paper factory. It comes a decade after a magnitude 7 quake struck the region and killed more than 270 people. The Royal Commission has heard Jewish patients requested their religion be removed from hospital admission documentation after two nurses allegedly made menacing comments about Israeli patients. Both have pleaded not guilty to criminal charges. Representatives of the Southwestern Sydney Local Health District, where the nurses used to work, will today front the Royal Commission on Anti-Semitism and Social Cohesion. Jewish health organisations and the Australian Health Practitioner Regulation Agency are also scheduled to appear. US President Donald Trump has met with his Israeli and Ukrainian counterparts in separate meetings at the White House. Press Secretary Caroline Levitt says both meetings were positive and productive. Mr. Trump, Benjamin Netanyahu and Volodymyr Zelensky then attended the funeral of Senator Lindsey Graham, who died earlier this month. Gaps have been identified in national data on pregnancy loss. Shannon Kirkwood reports.
3: The Australian Institute of Health and Welfare report has examined available data from five states and territories on pregnancy loss before 20 weeks gestation and related care. It found among women who gave birth in 2022, 3 in 10 had previously experienced at least one miscarriage and 10% had experienced two or more miscarriages, while women aged 30 to 39 accounted for around 6 in 10 pregnancy loss-related hospitalisations. Institute spokesperson Deanna Eldridge says the analysis doesn't reflect all experiences of pregnancy loss because it only includes women who later gave birth. The study recommends more comprehensive and consistent monitoring so the data better reflects the experiences, care needs and outcomes of those affected by pregnancy loss.
2: Some residents in Spain who fled deadly wildfires have been allowed to return home, but over the border in France, thousands more are being ordered to evacuate. More than 200,000 had already been forced from their homes. The BBC's James Waterhouse reports from outside Bordeaux.
4: There is an increasing sense of urgency the closer you get to the wildfires that have raged in this region for almost a week. Villages appear deserted as residents follow orders to evacuate from local officials. The acrid smoke becomes thicker as emergency vehicles speed along empty roads. In the thick woodland, diggers tear trees down to try and create a fire break, a barrier it's hoped the flames won't be able to breach. Closer to Bordeaux, there is anxiety among those waiting to see whether they'll be forced from their homes.
2: Turning to sport, Australia has won 6 gold medals so far on night 5 of the Commonwealth Games in Glasgow. In swimming, Lani Pallister won the women's 800-metre freestyle. Flynn Southam, Jenna Forrester and Kiralee Hayes also topped the podium. In athletics, Kai Robinson won the men's 10,000 metres. And in gymnastics, Brianna Scott won the balance beam, while Jessie Moore claimed the parallel bars. And in the AFL, Brisbane's Ty Gallop has been suspended for 3 games for serious misconduct. The 20-year-old shoved Port Adelaide's Mitch Georgiades into the ground after a tackle in a move he admitted was a very bad look. He pleaded guilty at the AFL tribunal last night and will be eligible to return in the last match of the home and away season.
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0: Good morning, casino. Hi, this is Daryl. I'm back again to play you some hits from the 50s, 60s, 70s and 80s. We're going to go up the charts. To start us off today, we'll have the weather for today, the 29th of July. We're going to have a patchy early fog this morning with a sunny afternoon. No chance of any rain today. And the winds are going to be light winds from the northwest this morning at 8 kilometres an hour and from the west this afternoon at 7 kilometres an hour. Temperature range is going to be from 8 to 24.
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2: Just heard from Elvis, I Got Stung, and I've Got a Feeling with Rick Nelson and Perry Como, Catch a Falling Star. Next up, we'll have the Browns and Three Bells.

Flying Circus with La La. We also had The Twilights with Needle in a Haystack and Ray Brown, and The Whispers in the Midnight Hour. Next up, we'll have Max Merritt and the Meteors with Slipping Away.

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1: We just heard 10cc, I'm Not In Love, and Yesterday's Hero with John Paul Young, and Hey St. Peter, Flash in the Pan. Next up we'll have Middle of the Road and Chirpy Chirpy, Cheap Cheap.

Paul McCartney and Listen to What the Man Says. And we had Magic with Paul. It's coming up to 8 o'clock in the news. Take us up the news. We'll have Get Down tonight. KC and the Sunshine Band.

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2: Good morning, I'm Laura Devoy. The head of Australia's National Science Agency will defend planned job cuts in a speech to the National Press Club today. Up to 350 jobs will be cut from the CSIRO, with more than 1,000 positions lost since early 2024. That's despite an increase in federal funding. Chief Executive Doug Hilton is expected to say the organisation faced a sobering backlog of essential repairs and renewal at the end of last year, with more than 80% of its 800 buildings no longer fit for purpose. A new report shows Australians are still spending despite cost of living pressures. Australia Post says shoppers spent nearly $22 billion online in the June quarter. Online marketplaces was the top performing category, followed by food and liquor and fashion. But Chelsea O'Reilly from Australia Post says Australians are looking for value for money and good deals.
3: As shoppers become more cautious, the average basket size fell to a record low of $90. Shoppers are focusing on value, deals, and delaying big ticket purchases. In fact, almost 6 in 10 shoppers say they never buy at full price anymore.
2: Australian researchers have found a drug which disrupts cell functions, which they say could lead to a new treatment for deadly infectious diseases. It targets the host cell instead of the virus, meaning there's less chance of it mutating. The method was tested against a range of viruses, including those which cause COVID-19 and pneumonia in infants. Infection levels dropped by about half after one day and by up to 90% after 2 days. Further studies are needed to confirm safety and effectiveness. Don Aflano is the message from farming support charity Farm Angels. It's calling for registrations for next month's Flano for a Farmer campaign. One farmer is lost to suicide every 10 days due to the pressures of natural disasters and financial difficulty. Speaking to National Radio News, CEO Jason Law explains what the campaign is about.
4: Get around, have some fun. It's about getting the awareness going of what farmers mean to our day-to-day lives. I mean, just many of us don't even realise that, you know, the food on our table, the clothes on our backs, and, you know, the drinks we like, you know, the fruit juice, etc., they all come from farmers when you have a look at it. And so I'd encourage everyone to just think about the important part the farmers play in their lives.
2: If you or someone you know needs help, you can call Lifeline on 13 11 14. Conservation organisation Aussie Arc has transferred 20 Tasmanian devils to wildlife sanctuaries around the country. 5 will now call Queensland home, 3 Western Australia, 6 Victoria, 2 New South Wales, and 4 are in their native homeland, Tasmania. Liz Gabriel from Aussie Arc says it's the first time young devils aged 2 to 3 years old have been transferred.
5: This is because Aussie Arc is so successful at breeding this species, we have a wonderful surplus of animals and can release devils in their prime. All 20 devils are for display only.
2: Turning to sport, it's been another good night for Australia at the Commonwealth Games. In swimming, Lani Pallister, Flynn Southam, Jenna Forrester, Kiralee Hayes and Australia's mixed medley relay team won gold. In athletics, Eleanor Patterson won gold and Nicola Olislarge's silver in the women's high jump. Lockie Kennedy smashed the Australian record in the men's 100-metre final, running 9.85 seconds to win silver. Tori Lewis broke the 11-second barrier to win bronze in the women's. And in gymnastics, Brianna Scott won the balance beam, while Jessie Moore claimed the parallel bars.
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0: BGs and How Deep Is Your Love. We'll have the weather for today, the 29th of July. Patchy fog this morning, early this morning. We're going to have a sunny afternoon, not much chance of rain, and we're going to have light winds this morning, northwest at 8 k's an hour, and this afternoon from the west at 7 k's an hour, and the temperature range is going to be from 8 to 24.
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1: Steve Miller Band with Jet Airliner. And we also had Ram Jam and Black Betty. Next up we'll have Supertramp and Give a Little Bit.

Paul Simon and Sliding Away. We also had You're In My Heart with Rod Stewart. Next up we'll have Jackson Browne with Running On Empty.

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Michael Jackson and Beat It also has Spandau Ballet with True and Watching the Wheels, John Lennon. Well, it's time for me to go. It's coming up to 9 o'clock. Helen's waiting to come on. She'll have another great interview and some music for you. We'll go out with today. It was Mick Jagger's birthday this week, 83. So we'll go out with a Rolling Stones song. It's Only Rock and Roll. I'll see you all next Wednesday.

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2: Good morning, I'm Laura Devoy. In Japan, two people have been confirmed dead after a shopping centre collapsed following a strong earthquake. The 6.8 magnitude quake struck Japan's southwest yesterday afternoon. The country's public broadcaster last night reported 10 people in the shopping centre were unaccounted for. Another person died in a separate building collapse, while multiple people were reported missing from a factory after a chimney collapsed. Search and rescue operations are continuing this morning. Australian doctors are increasingly turning to artificial intelligence scribes for note-taking. Digital Rights Watch found 4 in 10 GPs use AI scribes, with uptake doubling in the past year. The report says after listening to patients' consults, some tools could provide diagnoses, write referral letters and prescriptions. The findings have triggered concerns about productivity benefits being placed ahead of ensuring patients receive safe, accurate and confidential medical advice and treatments. Australians are so hypervigilant they are dismissing factual content online as untrustworthy. Shannon Kirkwood has more on the research from Western Sydney University.
3: Researchers undertook a one-week digital diary study with 55 adult participants in Australia. They fact-checked online content participants had labelled untrustworthy and found 39% was factually correct. Social media is the most used type of media among Australian adults. The study also found Australians were quick to dismiss as false, misleading or untrustworthy content produced by mainstream news outlets. Lead researcher Professor Tanya Notley says people are often dealing with an avalanche of claims on social media, which can be confusing or stressful.
2: A new report warns Australia faces $2.6 billion in avoidable costs if it fails to meet elimination targets for hepatitis B and hepatitis C. Almost 300,000 Australians are living with viral hepatitis. There were nearly 1,000 deaths in 2023 alone, despite the availability of modern treatments. Hepatitis Australia CEO Lucy Clines says Australian governments have committed to eliminating viral hepatitis as a public health threat by 2030.
4: Failing to meet those 2030 elimination targets is not only going to cost lives and increase pressure on hospitals, but it's going to leave Australians carrying more than $2.6 billion in avoidable costs. Elimination will deliver an estimated return of $7 for every dollar invested in hepatitis B.
2: A Qantas plane has flown from Melbourne to Toulouse in France in what is believed to be the longest ever commercial flight. The plane was in the air for 24 hours and 24 minutes and flew for more than 23,000 kilometres without stopping. It comes as Qantas plans to introduce non-stop flights between Sydney and London next year. Turning to sport, in netball, Australia remains undefeated at the Commonwealth Games after defeating Malawi 68-32. The Diamonds will play their last group match against South Africa, who is also undefeated, tomorrow. Australia's men's 3x3 wheelchair basketball team is through to the semi-finals after beating Wales. In swimming, 17-year-old Sienna Tui won silver in the women's 50-metre breaststroke, while Zach Stubblety-Cook took bronze in the men's 200-metre breaststroke. And in athletics, Leah Roberts won bronze in the women's hammer throw. In tennis, Cruz Hewitt has won his first ever ATP Tour match. The 17-year-old son of Leighton Hewitt defeated veteran Marcos Giran in straight sets at the Washington DC Open.
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0: Yes, good morning. It's Wednesday, July the 29th, and I'm Helen McKinnon. This show is Tell Me More, Chit Chat, This and That, and I'll be with you from 9 till 11. A huge thanks to Daryl for his fantastic music. Yeah, he gets us going, doesn't he? It's been a cold morning, but the payoff is a beautiful day. Look out there, lots of sunshine, just what we need. And we're gearing up for the truck show. Yes, casino's best truck show. So in my second hour, I will be speaking with Darren. So stay tuned for that. That's coming up at about 10:15. Yeah, Darren will be in the hot chair, so to speak. Okay, we're just moving along now. Here's a community announcement.
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0: Coming up now, If I Were a Rich Man, Roger Whittaker.
2: So one of the first questions that they ever ask is, what was the very first song that was ever a success for you that you could say you earned a living with? And it was, for me, a great song. It was a song that I sang with real feeling because I had newspaper in my shoes at the time.

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0: Oh, yeah, if I were a rich man. 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All right. Well, thank you to my special guest last week. That was Catherine the Creator. So look out for her bobtail, which will be parked at the art gallery, at the Casino Art Gallery. She's done an amazing job with so many yarn projects. She took a teapot, a crocheted teapot, all the way to New York. She actually crocheted Mario, the figurine Mario, which was a big hit at the Jumpers and Jazz in Warwick a few years back. That's in Queensland. So go, Catherine. She brings a town together, doesn't she? She's participating in the truck show. That's pretty major. All right, today's weather for Casino. We've got an overnight low of 8, getting up to 24 degrees. For the Northern Rivers, patchy fog early this morning, sunny afternoon, light winds, UV is moderate, fire danger is moderate, sunrise at 6:34, sunset will be at 5:15. Thursday, an overnight low of 5, getting up to 20. Friday, 6 overnight and 20. Saturday, 7 and getting up to 20. Not too bad for the Northern Rivers. How about that?
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1: We'll make you

As you can tell, that wasn't Harry Belafonte. He'll be coming up next. All right, hang in there for Island in the Sun with Harry Belafonte soon. Anyway, I better kickstart the day with telling you about what's happening at the art galleries, a little bit of library news, and of course, what's on at the Kyogle Cinema. There's plenty to do and save room for the Casino Truck Show because that's most important. Okay, at the Art Gallery and Casino, we have got On the Road Again. So this is a special art exhibition in tune with the truck show, of course. It goes from July 25th to September the 5th. They've had the opening to a great fanfare of people. That was pretty exciting. Amazing works, sculptural art and paintings. The gallery hours are Thursday, Friday and Saturday and Sunday from 10 a.m. till 3 p.m. And it's a gold coin donation. So we'll be pleased to see you and welcome you. That's pretty good, isn't it? And at the Roxy Gallery, well, they've got, this is the Roxy Gallery in Kyogle. They have got Made in Australia. That was launched last Saturday also at the Roxy Art Gallery. And the featured artist is Ross Tamlin. With Made in Australia, he's had 18 solo exhibitions and participated in many Australian exhibitions. So he's won a number of prizes and awards. He's successfully exhibited at many international art fairs, New York, Sydney and London, just to name a few. And you know what? He comes from Kyogle, or he lives in Kyogle presently. Also galleries in North America, Asia and Europe. Like, where hasn't he been? And in this retrospective show, you'll see an extensive collection of works from the last 30 years. Ross paints works that are surreal, that is, super real. Ross is a full-time artist and he's lived in Kyogle since 2003. So go and check it out. The gallery's hours are Wednesdays to Saturday, 10 till 3, Sundays, 10 till 1. And it's free, so go and check that one out as well. Do an art gallery circuit. Okay, coming up now, you guessed it,

0: Good to hear from Harry Belafonte.
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0: Thank you to all our great sponsors. It makes such a difference to have community radio and share all the news and what's coming up and what we've enjoyed during the last week. And I certainly enjoyed going to Christmas in July at Melangany, raising money for the Memorial Hall there. And so many people attended. I think there was up to about 80. So it was a wonderful lunch, great food, great atmosphere, music. We even had a flautist. And a big thanks to Helen, who organised it, and Lynn and Judith. They all do work behind the scenes and make it all go so smoothly. So very much enjoyed. And, we had so much fun. And we got to check out the observatory on the way back. So that was pretty good. Very impressive. Can't wait till they get the lights on. It should be really good to see in the evening. Okay, enough of that. And how about we listen to Don Gibson? I Can't Stop Loving You.

0: I can't stop loving you. Okay. Yes. Bring on more
1: just a dream,
0: love
1: just a
0: in
1: dream.
0: The world. Sorry about that. Going from one song to the next. Yeah. Okay. Well, I hope you're out there enjoying some nice weather, but actually you have to listen to the radio. Don't forget, this show is called Tell Me More, Chit Chat, This and That. And I love doing interviews, so I'll be doing one in the second hour with Darren Goodwin from The Truck Show. And yes, a couple of weeks back, I interviewed Kaima Close. She designed the artwork on the jerseys for the Seagulls down at Tweed Heads. We're very proud of Kaima. She's a high school student in year 12 at Casino High School. And yes, we got to see Kaima in action on Friday. Last Friday, they held a tribute for NAIDOC Week because, of course, NAIDOC Week was while the school holidays were on. So Kaima was actually one of the hosts for the event, and Liz Parry was there as well, introducing this and that. And, NAIDOC Week is about celebrating 50 years and Deadly, and there was exciting dancing to watch. There was a huge morning tea. The students are remarkably good at everything they do. It was very impressive. And they did lots of crafts and arts and painted a wall, doing a mural. And we got to meet the principal, Kyle. So, yeah, it's a happening place. They're actually doing renovations and putting up new buildings. So it's growing. It's in a good location next to the golf course. Great views. Very impressive. Thanks, Kaima, and thanks, Liz Parry. If you want to know more about Liz Parry, look at CalFM's Facebook page. She's featured this week for Meet the Presenters. There's a great picture of Liz, and she's such a talent. She's good at everything. Okay. Coming up now, I have got a really good song. Here we go.

0: Oh, yeah, give it up for Phil Emmanuel, the greatest guitarist, along with his brother. Yeah, they're both good guitarists, but sadly Phil's passed away. Anyway, that was the amazing Sheridan Street Shuffle. And I guess maybe they're referring to Sheridan Street in Cairns, hopefully. Hope I got that one right. Anyway, good on you, Phil Emmanuel, and his brother Tommy is still going well. He lives a lot in America, but hey, we won't hold that against him. He does visit Australia and play some great music. I've seen him about three or four times in Geelong. Very good to enjoy live music. And yeah, speaking of live music, I think we've got some of that coming up at the truck show. And also, I should mention that don't forget to support the food vans like the Lions Club. They've got their barbecue. Just look at Cow FM's Facebook page and you'll see the whole lineup of the team. And they do a great job. They run the markets. And next week, I will be interviewing Robin, who's the president of the Lions Club. So we'll catch up with her about what's going on for our great town of Casino. Okay, coming up now is movie time. At the Kyogle Cinema, we have got Spider-Man, Brand New Day. A forgotten Peter Parker lives alone as a full-time Spider-Man along mounting pressure, which triggers a dangerous change and a powerful new enemy emerges. Yes, and that's available to watch from Thursday to Wednesday. Check online for all the information. Then we've got The Odyssey from Wednesday to Wednesday. Moana, that's on Wednesday to next Wednesday. And Darby. Darby is a great film. Well, that sounds like a great film. It's a young fella from Cunnamulla, and it's about his lifetime. All tickets to Darby are $11. He was a jockey that rose to international fame. He rode over 1,000 winning horses. So if you want to check that out, it sounds really good. Then there's Live It Up, the Mental as Anything story. That's on Saturday and Sunday. All tickets to the Mental as Anything story are $11. And Wheels Across Australia, the documentary style movie, that's on Sunday at 2:45, and all tickets to that are $11. Yes, our region loves movies, and we especially love Kyogle, don't we? Our sister town. Okay, next up we'll hear a sponsorship notice, and then I'll play a track from Willie Nelson.
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Oh, yeah, we love you, Willie. That was the last letter. Okay, coming up now, I have got a song from Neil Diamond, No Limit.

Oh, yeah. Thank you very much. Sounded very good, Neil Diamond. Okay, this is the show called Tell Me More, Chit Chat, This and That. So I do have to tell you more. There's a 60th birthday celebration coming up for Casino and District Historical Society with free entry. So joining the festivities, there's a special event on Friday, which is the cake cutting event. And that's Friday 11th of September at 9:30 a.m. sharp at the Casino Community Centre at 35 Walker Street. And the museum will be open directly after the cake cutting. You have to RSVP for this because, yes, if you want cake, they've got to know about it, haven't they? So RSVP by Tuesday 8th of September for catering and seating purposes. And also, the museum is having an open day on the Saturday, which is the 12th of September from 9:30 till 2. The location is 31B Walker Street. And you can also visit the Casino and District Family History Appraisal Date. Now, I've been telling you about that. That's coming up soon, Saturday 12th of September. And more details will be forthcoming, but you bring along your treasure and find out all about your treasure. So start digging around your place and find something exciting to share with everyone. Don't miss out. Bring it along. Sounds good to me. Okay, and what else have I got to tell you? Yes, Doraba Hall will be turning 100 on the 22nd of August, so that's pretty important. Okay, coming up now, I would like to play Brown Sugar.

Oh, yeah, Brown Sugar. That was in honor of Mick Jagger's birthday. So apparently, Daryl, who was a previous presenter on air this morning, told me that Mick Jagger was turning 83. So good on you, Mick Jagger. That's fantastic. All right, welcome to all the truckies in the Northern Rivers who are descending on Casino in the next few days. We're so excited to be hosting the truck show, the biggest and the best. Coming up in the second hour, I will be speaking with Darren, so we'll find out more about that. And changing track, well, let me tell you that we've got some great authors in our region. This is a little bit of book news, changing it from library news to book news. Tony Hennessy has written his second book, Nano Dust, and that was introduced to everyone, to the world, at the Drill Hall a few weeks ago. It's a great story with many parallels with what's unfolding in the world. And you have to read it. It's really good. Also, another great local author is Susanna Freymark. You will know her from the Indiana. And she's written short stories in a book called Smoke. So get out there and support the local writers. They do a great job. They tell stories. Okay, speaking of telling stories, we have got Slim Dusty, and here we go with this one.

Okay, I'm back with you with Tell Me More, Chit Chat, This and That. And I've got to tell you about the Dyraaba Hall bus trip. So it's on Sunday the 9th of August. There's a cost of $30 and that includes morning tea. The bus will depart Dyraaba Hall at 7 a.m. and it picks you up from the post office at 7:30. And for further information, you can phone 666-71101. This bus trip goes to the Coolangatta and also the Tweed. So jump on board and you'll be thrilled. It's a really good trip and raising money for the Dyraaba Hall, which turns 100 in a few weeks' time, middle of August, August the 22nd, as I just mentioned. Okay, coming up now, I have got another Slim Dusty song.

and another Slim Dusty.

0: going to lose my blues tonight. Yeah, thank you, Slim. And now we are going to have the news.
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